Celodex Radio, the Tech News. Today is September 12, 2016. Here are the top stories from the world of artificial intelligence. Anthropic CEO Dario Amodei is calling for a deliberate reduction in the speed of artificial intelligence development to address growing safety concerns. As the industry races toward more powerful models, Amodei argues that the current pace may outstrip our ability to manage potential risks. This push for caution highlights a growing tension between rapid commercial innovation and the need for robust oversight in the AI landscape. As AI-driven search engines begin to reshape how we find information online, technology brands are facing a new challenge in establishing credibility with the public. Industry experts are now exploring how public relations must evolve to build lasting trust in an era dominated by automated results. The focus is shifting toward authentic storytelling and verified authority to ensure that brand reputations remain clear and reliable amidst the rise of generative AI. Security experts are sounding the alarm over the escalating misuse of AI models like Claude, which are being leveraged for everything from cyber attacks to the development of biological weapons. This week's tech news also highlights a major crackdown as US authorities disrupt one of the internet's largest black markets. Additionally, a high-profile arrest marks a victory against the Conti ransomware group, while Meta faces scrutiny over its failure to block AI-generated content involving child abuse. Meka AI is approaching a massive $500 million valuation in a new funding round led by Sequoia Capital. The two-year-old startup is positioning itself at the forefront of the robotics boom, specifically targeting the high demand for high-quality training data. This investment comes as the industry enters a competitive race to develop the foundational datasets needed to power the next generation of autonomous machines. OpenAI's feud with mathematicians is escalating. 25 leading mathematicians signed an open letter arguing that AI labs are threatening their intellectual work as they compete to solve famous math problems. Each signatory has been awarded the Fields Medal, considered the most prestigious prize in mathematics. That's all for now. Thanks for listening and enjoy the music on Celodex Radio.

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Today is September 12, 2016. Here are the top stories from the world of artificial intelligence. Anthropic CEO Dario Amodei is calling for a deliberate reduction in the speed of artificial intelligence development to address growing safety concerns. As the industry races toward more powerful models, Amodei argues that the current pace may outstrip our ability to manage potential risks. This push for caution highlights a growing tension between rapid commercial innovation and the need for robust oversight in the AI landscape. As AI-driven search engines begin to reshape how we find information online, technology brands are facing a new challenge in establishing credibility with the public. Industry experts are now exploring how public relations must evolve to build lasting trust in an era dominated by automated results. The focus is shifting toward authentic storytelling and verified authority to ensure that brand reputations remain clear and reliable amidst the rise of generative AI. Security experts are sounding the alarm over the escalating misuse of AI models like Claude, which are being leveraged for everything from cyber attacks to the development of biological weapons. This week's tech news also highlights a major crackdown as US authorities disrupt one of the internet's largest black markets. Additionally, a high-profile arrest marks a victory against the Conti ransomware group, while Meta faces scrutiny over its failure to block AI-generated content involving child abuse. Meka AI is approaching a massive $500 million valuation in a new funding round led by Sequoia Capital. The two-year-old startup is positioning itself at the forefront of the robotics boom, specifically targeting the high demand for high-quality training data. This investment comes as the industry enters a competitive race to develop the foundational datasets needed to power the next generation of autonomous machines. OpenAI's feud with mathematicians is escalating. 25 leading mathematicians signed an open letter arguing that AI labs are threatening their intellectual work as they compete to solve famous math problems. Each signatory has been awarded the Fields Medal, considered the most prestigious prize in mathematics. That's all for now. Thanks for listening and enjoy the music on Celodex Radio.

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Today is September 12, 2016. Here are the top stories from the world of artificial intelligence. Anthropic CEO Dario Amodei is calling for a deliberate reduction in the speed of artificial intelligence development to address growing safety concerns. As the industry races toward more powerful models, Amodei argues that the current pace may outstrip our ability to manage potential risks. This push for caution highlights a growing tension between rapid commercial innovation and the need for robust oversight in the AI landscape. As AI-driven search engines begin to reshape how we find information online, technology brands are facing a new challenge in establishing credibility with the public. Industry experts are now exploring how public relations must evolve to build lasting trust in an era dominated by automated results. The focus is shifting toward authentic storytelling and verified authority to ensure that brand reputations remain clear and reliable amidst the rise of generative AI. Security experts are sounding the alarm over the escalating misuse of AI models like Claude, which are being leveraged for everything from cyber attacks to the development of biological weapons. This week's tech news also highlights a major crackdown as US authorities disrupt one of the internet's largest black markets. Additionally, a high-profile arrest marks a victory against the Conti ransomware group, while Meta faces scrutiny over its failure to block AI-generated content involving child abuse. Meka AI is approaching a massive $500 million valuation in a new funding round led by Sequoia Capital. The two-year-old startup is positioning itself at the forefront of the robotics boom, specifically targeting the high demand for high-quality training data. This investment comes as the industry enters a competitive race to develop the foundational datasets needed to power the next generation of autonomous machines. OpenAI's feud with mathematicians is escalating. 25 leading mathematicians signed an open letter arguing that AI labs are threatening their intellectual work as they compete to solve famous math problems. Each signatory has been awarded the Fields Medal, considered the most prestigious prize in mathematics. That's all for now. Thanks for listening and enjoy the music on Celodex Radio.

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Today is September 12, 2016. Here are the top stories from the world of artificial intelligence. Anthropic CEO Dario Amodei is calling for a deliberate reduction in the speed of artificial intelligence development to address growing safety concerns. As the industry races toward more powerful models, Amodei argues that the current pace may outstrip our ability to manage potential risks. This push for caution highlights a growing tension between rapid commercial innovation and the need for robust oversight in the AI landscape. As AI-driven search engines begin to reshape how we find information online, technology brands are facing a new challenge in establishing credibility with the public. Industry experts are now exploring how public relations must evolve to build lasting trust in an era dominated by automated results. The focus is shifting toward authentic storytelling and verified authority to ensure that brand reputations remain clear and reliable amidst the rise of generative AI. Security experts are sounding the alarm over the escalating misuse of AI models like Claude, which are being leveraged for everything from cyber attacks to the development of biological weapons. This week's tech news also highlights a major crackdown as US authorities disrupt one of the internet's largest black markets. Additionally, a high-profile arrest marks a victory against the Conti ransomware group, while Meta faces scrutiny over its failure to block AI-generated content involving child abuse. Meka AI is approaching a massive $500 million valuation in a new funding round led by Sequoia Capital. The two-year-old startup is positioning itself at the forefront of the robotics boom, specifically targeting the high demand for high-quality training data. This investment comes as the industry enters a competitive race to develop the foundational datasets needed to power the next generation of autonomous machines. OpenAI's feud with mathematicians is escalating. 25 leading mathematicians signed an open letter arguing that AI labs are threatening their intellectual work as they compete to solve famous math problems. Each signatory has been awarded the Fields Medal, considered the most prestigious prize in mathematics. That's all for now. Thanks for listening and enjoy the music on Celodex Radio.

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Today is September 12, 2016. Here are the top stories from the world of artificial intelligence. Anthropic CEO Dario Amodei is calling for a deliberate reduction in the speed of artificial intelligence development to address growing safety concerns. As the industry races toward more powerful models, Amodei argues that the current pace may outstrip our ability to manage potential risks. This push for caution highlights a growing tension between rapid commercial innovation and the need for robust oversight in the AI landscape. As AI-driven search engines begin to reshape how we find information online, technology brands are facing a new challenge in establishing credibility with the public. Industry experts are now exploring how public relations must evolve to build lasting trust in an era dominated by automated results. The focus is shifting toward authentic storytelling and verified authority to ensure that brand reputations remain clear and reliable amidst the rise of generative AI. Security experts are sounding the alarm over the escalating misuse of AI models like Claude, which are being leveraged for everything from cyber attacks to the development of biological weapons. This week's tech news also highlights a major crackdown as US authorities disrupt one of the internet's largest black markets. Additionally, a high-profile arrest marks a victory against the Conti ransomware group, while Meta faces scrutiny over its failure to block AI-generated content involving child abuse. Meka AI is approaching a massive $500 million valuation in a new funding round led by Sequoia Capital. The two-year-old startup is positioning itself at the forefront of the robotics boom, specifically targeting the high demand for high-quality training data. This investment comes as the industry enters a competitive race to develop the foundational datasets needed to power the next generation of autonomous machines. OpenAI's feud with mathematicians is escalating. 25 leading mathematicians signed an open letter arguing that AI labs are threatening their intellectual work as they compete to solve famous math problems. Each signatory has been awarded the Fields Medal, considered the most prestigious prize in mathematics. That's all for now. Thanks for listening and enjoy the music on Celodex Radio.

Celodex Radio, the tech news. Today is September 12, 2016. Here are the top stories from the world of artificial intelligence. Anthropic CEO Dario Amodei is calling for a deliberate reduction in the speed of artificial intelligence development to address growing safety concerns. As the industry races toward more powerful models, Amodei argues that the current pace may outstrip our ability to manage potential risks. This push for caution highlights a growing tension between rapid commercial innovation and the need for robust oversight in the AI landscape. As AI-driven search engines begin to reshape how we find information online, technology brands are facing a new challenge in establishing credibility with the public. Industry experts are now exploring how public relations must evolve to build lasting trust in an era dominated by automated results. The focus is shifting toward authentic storytelling and verified authority to ensure that brand reputations remain clear and reliable amidst the rise of generative AI. Security experts are sounding the alarm over the escalating misuse of AI models like Claude, which are being leveraged for everything from cyber attacks to the development of biological weapons. This week's tech news also highlights a major crackdown as US authorities disrupt one of the internet's largest black markets. Additionally, a high-profile arrest marks a victory against the Conti ransomware group, while Meta faces scrutiny over its failure to block AI-generated content involving child abuse. Meka AI is approaching a massive $500 million valuation in a new funding round led by Sequoia Capital. The two-year-old startup is positioning itself at the forefront of the robotics boom, specifically targeting the high demand for high-quality training data. This investment comes as the industry enters a competitive race to develop the foundational datasets needed to power the next generation of autonomous machines. OpenAI's feud with mathematicians is escalating. 25 leading mathematicians signed an open letter arguing that AI labs are threatening their intellectual work as they compete to solve famous math problems. Each signatory has been awarded the Fields Medal, considered the most prestigious prize in mathematics. That's all for now. Thanks for listening and enjoy the music on Celodex Radio.

Celodex Radio, the Tech News. Today is September 12, 2016. Here are the top stories from the world of artificial intelligence. Anthropic CEO Dario Amodei is calling for a deliberate reduction in the speed of artificial intelligence development to address growing safety concerns. As the industry races toward more powerful models, Amodei argues that the current pace may outstrip our ability to manage potential risks. This push for caution highlights a growing tension between rapid commercial innovation and the need for robust oversight in the AI landscape. As AI-driven search engines begin to reshape how we find information online, technology brands are facing a new challenge in establishing credibility with the public. Industry experts are now exploring how public relations must evolve to build lasting trust in an era dominated by automated results. The focus is shifting toward authentic storytelling and verified authority to ensure that brand reputations remain clear and reliable amidst the rise of generative AI. Security experts are sounding the alarm over the escalating misuse of AI models like Claude, which are being leveraged for everything from cyber attacks to the development of biological weapons. This week's tech news also highlights a major crackdown as US authorities disrupt one of the internet's largest black markets. Additionally, a high-profile arrest marks a victory against the Conti ransomware group, while Meta faces scrutiny over its failure to block AI-generated content involving child abuse. Meka AI is approaching a massive $500 million valuation in a new funding round led by Sequoia Capital. The two-year-old startup is positioning itself at the forefront of the robotics boom, specifically targeting the high demand for high-quality training data. This investment comes as the industry enters a competitive race to develop the foundational datasets needed to power the next generation of autonomous machines. OpenAI's feud with mathematicians is escalating. 25 leading mathematicians signed an open letter arguing that AI labs are threatening their intellectual work as they compete to solve famous math problems. Each signatory has been awarded the Fields Medal, considered the most prestigious prize in mathematics. That's all for now. Thanks for listening and enjoy the music on Celodex.

Celodex Radio, the Tech News. Today is September 12, 2016. Here are the top stories from the world of artificial intelligence. Anthropic CEO Dario Amodei is calling for a deliberate reduction in the speed of artificial intelligence development to address growing safety concerns. As the industry races toward more powerful models, Amodei argues that the current pace may outstrip our ability to manage potential risks. This push for caution highlights a growing tension between rapid commercial innovation and the need for robust oversight in the AI landscape. As AI-driven search engines begin to reshape how we find information online, technology brands are facing a new challenge in establishing credibility with the public. Industry experts are now exploring how public relations must evolve to build lasting trust in an era dominated by automated results. The focus is shifting toward authentic storytelling and verified authority to ensure that brand reputations remain clear and reliable amidst the rise of generative AI. Security experts are sounding the alarm over the escalating misuse of AI models like Claude, which are being leveraged for everything from cyber attacks to the development of biological weapons. This week's tech news also highlights a major crackdown as US authorities disrupt one of the internet's largest black markets. Additionally, a high-profile arrest marks a victory against the Conti ransomware group, while Meta faces scrutiny over its failure to block AI-generated content involving child abuse. Meka AI is approaching a massive $500 million valuation in a new funding round led by Sequoia Capital. The two-year-old startup is positioning itself at the forefront of the robotics boom, specifically targeting the high demand for high-quality training data. This investment comes as the industry enters a competitive race to develop the foundational datasets needed to power the next generation of autonomous machines. OpenAI's feud with mathematicians is escalating. 25 leading mathematicians signed an open letter arguing that AI labs are threatening their intellectual work as they compete to solve famous math problems. Each signatory has been awarded the Fields Medal, considered the most prestigious prize in mathematics. That's all for now. Thanks for listening and enjoy the music on Celodex Radio.

Celodex Radio, the Tech News. Today is September 12, 2016. Here are the top stories from the world of artificial intelligence. Anthropic CEO Dario Amodei is calling for a deliberate reduction in the speed of artificial intelligence development to address growing safety concerns. As the industry races toward more powerful models, Amodei argues that the current pace may outstrip our ability to manage potential risks. This push for caution highlights a growing tension between rapid commercial innovation and the need for robust oversight in the AI landscape. As AI-driven search engines begin to reshape how we find information online, technology brands are facing a new challenge in establishing credibility with the public. Industry experts are now exploring how public relations must evolve to build lasting trust in an era dominated by automated results. The focus is shifting toward authentic storytelling and verified authority to ensure that brand reputations remain clear and reliable amidst the rise of generative AI. Security experts are sounding the alarm over the escalating misuse of AI models like Claude, which are being leveraged for everything from cyber attacks to the development of biological weapons. This week's tech news also highlights a major crackdown as US authorities disrupt one of the internet's largest black markets. Additionally, a high-profile arrest marks a victory against the Conti ransomware group, while Meta faces scrutiny over its failure to block AI-generated content involving child abuse. Meka AI is approaching a massive $500 million valuation in a new funding round led by Sequoia Capital. The two-year-old startup is positioning itself at the forefront of the robotics boom, specifically targeting the high demand for high-quality training data. This investment comes as the industry enters a competitive race to develop the foundational datasets needed to power the next generation of autonomous machines. OpenAI's feud with mathematicians is escalating. 25 leading mathematicians signed an open letter arguing that AI labs are threatening their intellectual work as they compete to solve famous math problems. Each signatory has been awarded the Fields Medal, considered the most prestigious prize in mathematics. That's all for now. Thanks for listening and enjoy the music on Celodex Radio.

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Today is September 13, 26. Here are the top stories from the world of artificial intelligence. The Korea Artificial Intelligence and Software Industry Association, known as KOSA, has released a new initiative aimed at strengthening the domestic AI ecosystem. The association is focusing on fostering collaboration between software developers and AI researchers to accelerate the commercialization of new technologies. By providing structured support and industry standards, KOSA aims to bolster South Korea's position as a global leader in the rapidly evolving artificial intelligence landscape. In a significant move for AI safety, a major technology company has reported successfully blocking attempts to use its tools for the development of biological weapons. The company's security systems identified and intercepted queries designed to create dangerous pathogens, highlighting the growing risks of dual-use technology. This development underscores the ongoing challenge for developers to balance open innovation with rigorous safeguards against large-scale security threats. Moonshot AI is setting its sights on a major financial milestone, targeting $2 billion in annual revenue for its AI operations. Despite a slight dip in recent usage trends, the company's key tree models remain an industry powerhouse. Data from OpenRouter reveals that these models are still processing a massive volume of traffic, generating as many as 300 billion tokens every single day. That's all for now. Thanks for listening, and enjoy the music on Celodex Radio.

Celodex Radio, the Tech News. Today is September 13, 26. Here are the top stories from the world of artificial intelligence. The Korea Artificial Intelligence and Software Industry Association, known as KOSA, has released a new initiative aimed at strengthening the domestic AI ecosystem. The association is focusing on fostering collaboration between software developers and AI researchers to accelerate the commercialization of new technologies. By providing structured support and industry standards, KOSA aims to bolster South Korea's position as a global leader in the rapidly evolving artificial intelligence landscape. In a significant move for AI safety, a major technology company has reported successfully blocking attempts to use its tools for the development of biological weapons. The company's security systems identified and intercepted queries designed to create dangerous pathogens, highlighting the growing risks of dual-use technology. This development underscores the ongoing challenge for developers to balance open innovation with rigorous safeguards against large-scale security threats. Moonshot AI is setting its sights on a major financial milestone, targeting $2 billion in annual revenue for its AI operations. Despite a slight dip in recent usage trends, the company's key tree models remain an industry powerhouse. Data from OpenRouter reveals that these models are still processing a massive volume of traffic, generating as many as 300 billion tokens every single day. That's all for now. Thanks for listening, and enjoy the music on Celodex Radio.

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Today is September 13, 2026. Here are the top stories from the world of artificial intelligence. The Korea Artificial Intelligence and Software Industry Association, known as KOSA, has released a new initiative aimed at strengthening the domestic AI ecosystem. The association is focusing on fostering collaboration between software developers and AI researchers to accelerate the commercialization of new technologies. By providing structured support and industry standards, KOSA aims to bolster South Korea's position as a global leader in the rapidly evolving artificial intelligence landscape. In a significant move for AI safety, a major technology company has reported successfully blocking attempts to use its tools for the development of biological weapons. The company's security systems identified and intercepted queries designed to create dangerous pathogens, highlighting the growing risks of dual-use technology. This development underscores the ongoing challenge for developers to balance open innovation with rigorous safeguards against large-scale security threats. Moonshot AI is setting its sights on a major financial milestone, targeting $2 billion in annual revenue for its AI operations. Despite a slight dip in recent usage trends, the company's key tree models remain an industry powerhouse. Data from OpenRouter reveals that these models are still processing a massive volume of traffic, generating as many as 300 billion tokens every single day. That's all for now. Thanks for listening, and enjoy the music on Celodex Radio.

Celodex Radio, the tech news. Today is September 13, 26. Here are the top stories from the world of artificial intelligence. The Korea Artificial Intelligence and Software Industry Association, known as KOSA, has released a new initiative aimed at strengthening the domestic AI ecosystem. The association is focusing on fostering collaboration between software developers and AI researchers to accelerate the commercialization of new technologies. By providing structured support and industry standards, KOSA aims to bolster South Korea's position as a global leader in the rapidly evolving artificial intelligence landscape. In a significant move for AI safety, a major technology company has reported successfully blocking attempts to use its tools for the development of biological weapons. The company's security systems identified and intercepted queries designed to create dangerous pathogens, highlighting the growing risks of dual-use technology. This development underscores the ongoing challenge for developers to balance open innovation with rigorous safeguards against large-scale security threats. Moonshot AI is setting its sights on a major financial milestone, targeting $2 billion in annual revenue for its AI operations. Despite a slight dip in recent usage trends, the company's key tree models remain an industry powerhouse. Data from OpenRouter reveals that these models are still processing a massive volume of traffic, generating as many as 300 billion tokens every single day. That's all for now. Thanks for listening, and enjoy the music on Celodex Radio.

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Today is September 13, 2026. Here are the top stories from the world of artificial intelligence. The Korea Artificial Intelligence and Software Industry Association, known as KOSA, has released a new initiative aimed at strengthening the domestic AI ecosystem. The association is focusing on fostering collaboration between software developers and AI researchers to accelerate the commercialization of new technologies. By providing structured support and industry standards, KOSA aims to bolster South Korea's position as a global leader in the rapidly evolving artificial intelligence landscape. In a significant move for AI safety, a major technology company has reported successfully blocking attempts to use its tools for the development of biological weapons. The company's security systems identified and intercepted queries designed to create dangerous pathogens, highlighting the growing risks of dual-use technology. This development underscores the ongoing challenge for developers to balance open innovation with rigorous safeguards against large-scale security threats. Moonshot AI is setting its sights on a major financial milestone, targeting $2 billion in annual revenue for its AI operations. Despite a slight dip in recent usage trends, the company's key tree models remain an industry powerhouse. Data from OpenRouter reveals that these models are still processing a massive volume of traffic, generating as many as 300 billion tokens every single day. That's all for now. Thanks for listening, and enjoy the music on Celodex Radio.

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Today is September 13, 26. Here are the top stories from the world of artificial intelligence. The Korea Artificial Intelligence and Software Industry Association, known as KOSA, has released a new initiative aimed at strengthening the domestic AI ecosystem. The association is focusing on fostering collaboration between software developers and AI researchers to accelerate the commercialization of new technologies. By providing structured support and industry standards, KOSA aims to bolster South Korea's position as a global leader in the rapidly evolving artificial intelligence landscape. In a significant move for AI safety, a major technology company has reported successfully blocking attempts to use its tools for the development of biological weapons. The company's security systems identified and intercepted queries designed to create dangerous pathogens, highlighting the growing risks of dual-use technology. This development underscores the ongoing challenge for developers to balance open innovation with rigorous safeguards against large-scale security threats. Moonshot AI is setting its sights on a major financial milestone, targeting $2 billion in annual revenue for its AI operations. Despite a slight dip in recent usage trends, the company's key tree models remain an industry powerhouse. Data from OpenRouter reveals that these models are still processing a massive volume of traffic, generating as many as 300 billion tokens every single day. That's all for now. Thanks for listening, and enjoy the music on Celodex Radio.

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Today is September 13, 26. Here are the top stories from the world of artificial intelligence. The Korea Artificial Intelligence and Software Industry Association, known as KOSA, has released a new initiative aimed at strengthening the domestic AI ecosystem. The association is focusing on fostering collaboration between software developers and AI researchers to accelerate the commercialization of new technologies. By providing structured support and industry standards, KOSA aims to bolster South Korea's position as a global leader in the rapidly evolving artificial intelligence landscape. In a significant move for AI safety, a major technology company has reported successfully blocking attempts to use its tools for the development of biological weapons. The company's security systems identified and intercepted queries designed to create dangerous pathogens, highlighting the growing risks of dual-use technology. This development underscores the ongoing challenge for developers to balance open innovation with rigorous safeguards against large-scale security threats. Moonshot AI is setting its sights on a major financial milestone, targeting $2 billion in annual revenue for its AI operations. Despite a slight dip in recent usage trends, the company's key tree models remain an industry powerhouse. Data from OpenRouter reveals that these models are still processing a massive volume of traffic, generating as many as 300 billion tokens every single day. That's all for now. Thanks for listening, and enjoy the music on Celodex Radio.

Celodex Radio, the tech news. Today is September 13, 2026. Here are the top stories from the world of artificial intelligence. The Korea Artificial Intelligence and Software Industry Association, known as KOSA, has released a new initiative aimed at strengthening the domestic AI ecosystem. The association is focusing on fostering collaboration between software developers and AI researchers to accelerate the commercialization of new technologies. By providing structured support and industry standards, KOSA aims to bolster South Korea's position as a global leader in the rapidly evolving artificial intelligence landscape. In a significant move for AI safety, a major technology company has reported successfully blocking attempts to use its tools for the development of biological weapons. The company's security systems identified and intercepted queries designed to create dangerous pathogens, highlighting the growing risks of dual-use technology. This development underscores the ongoing challenge for developers to balance open innovation with rigorous safeguards against large-scale security threats. Moonshot AI is setting its sights on a major financial milestone, targeting $2 billion in annual revenue for its AI operations. Despite a slight dip in recent usage trends, the company's key tree models remain an industry powerhouse. Data from OpenRouter reveals that these models are still processing a massive volume of traffic, generating as many as 300 billion tokens every single day. That's all for now. Thanks for listening, and enjoy the music on Celodex Radio.

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Today is September 13, 2026. Here are the top stories from the world of artificial intelligence. The Korea Artificial Intelligence and Software Industry Association, known as KOSA, has released a new initiative aimed at strengthening the domestic AI ecosystem. The association is focusing on fostering collaboration between software developers and AI researchers to accelerate the commercialization of new technologies. By providing structured support and industry standards, KOSA aims to bolster South Korea's position as a global leader in the rapidly evolving artificial intelligence landscape. In a significant move for AI safety, a major technology company has reported successfully blocking attempts to use its tools for the development of biological

for weapons. The company's security systems identified and intercepted queries designed to create dangerous pathogens, highlighting the growing risks of dual-use technology. This development underscores the ongoing challenge for developers to balance open innovation with rigorous safeguards against large-scale security threats. Moonshot A is setting its sights on a major financial milestone, targeting $2 billion in annual revenue for its A operations. Despite a slight dip in recent usage trends, the company's key tree models remain an industry powerhouse. Data from OpenRouter reveals that these models are still processing a massive volume of traffic, generating as many as 300 billion tokens every single day. That's all for now. Thanks for listening, and enjoy the music on Celodex Radio.

Celodex Radio, the tech news. Today is September 13, 2026. Here are the top stories from the world of artificial intelligence. The Korea Artificial Intelligence and Software Industry Association, known as KOSA, has released a new initiative aimed at strengthening the domestic AI ecosystem. The association is focusing on fostering collaboration between software developers and AI researchers to accelerate the commercialization of new technologies. By providing structured support and industry standards, KOSA aims to bolster South Korea's position as a global leader in the rapidly evolving artificial intelligence landscape. In a significant move for AI safety, a major technology company has reported successfully blocking attempts to use its tools for the development of biological weapons. The company's security systems identified and intercepted queries designed to create dangerous pathogens, highlighting the growing risks of dual-use technology. This development underscores the ongoing challenge for developers to balance open innovation with rigorous safeguards against large-scale security threats. Moonshot AI is setting its sights on a major financial milestone, targeting $2 billion in annual revenue for its AI operations. Despite a slight dip in recent usage trends, the company's key tree models remain an industry powerhouse. Data from OpenRouter reveals that these models are still processing a massive volume of traffic, generating as many as 300 billion tokens every single day. That's all for now. Thanks for listening, and enjoy the music on Celodex Radio.

Celodex Radio, the tech news. Today is September 13, 26. Here are the top stories from the world of artificial intelligence. The Korea Artificial Intelligence and Software Industry Association, known as KOSA, has released a new initiative aimed at strengthening the domestic AI ecosystem. The association is focusing on fostering collaboration between software developers and AI researchers to accelerate the commercialization of new technologies. By providing structured support and industry standards, KOSA aims to bolster South Korea's position as a global leader in the rapidly evolving artificial intelligence landscape. In a significant move for AI safety, a major technology company has reported successfully blocking attempts to use its tools for the development of biological weapons. The company's security systems identified and intercepted queries designed to create dangerous pathogens, highlighting the growing risks of dual-use technology. This development underscores the ongoing challenge for developers to balance open innovation with rigorous safeguards against large-scale security threats. Moonshot AI is setting its sights on a major financial milestone, targeting $2 billion in annual revenue for its AI operations. Despite a slight dip in recent usage trends, the company's key tree models remain an industry powerhouse. Data from OpenRouter reveals that these models are still processing a massive volume of traffic, generating as many as 300 billion tokens every single day. That's all for now. Thanks for listening, and enjoy the music on Celodex Radio.

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Today is September 13, 26. Here are the top stories from the world of artificial intelligence. The Korea Artificial Intelligence and Software Industry Association, known as KOSA, has released a new initiative aimed at strengthening the domestic AI ecosystem. The association is focusing on fostering collaboration between software developers and AI researchers to accelerate the commercialization of new technologies. By providing structured support and industry standards, KOSA aims to bolster South Korea's position as a global leader in the rapidly evolving artificial intelligence landscape. In a significant move for AI safety, a major technology company has reported successfully blocking attempts to use its tools for the development of biological weapons. The company's security systems identified and intercepted queries designed to create dangerous pathogens, highlighting the growing risks of dual-use technology. This development underscores the ongoing challenge for developers to balance open innovation with rigorous safeguards against large-scale security threats. Moonshot AI is setting its sights on a major financial milestone, targeting $2 billion in annual revenue for its AI operations. Despite a slight dip in recent usage trends, the company's key tree models remain an industry powerhouse. Data from OpenRouter reveals that these models are still processing a massive volume of traffic, generating as many as 300 billion tokens every single day. That's all for now. Thanks for listening, and enjoy the music on Celodex Radio.

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Today is September 13, 2026. Here are the top stories from the world of artificial intelligence. The Korea Artificial Intelligence and Software Industry Association, known as KOSA, has released a new initiative aimed at strengthening the domestic AI ecosystem. The association is focusing on fostering collaboration between software developers and AI researchers to accelerate the commercialization of new technologies. By providing structured support and industry standards, KOSA aims to bolster South Korea's position as a global leader in the rapidly evolving artificial intelligence landscape. In a significant move for AI safety, a major technology company has reported successfully blocking attempts to use its tools for the development of biological weapons. The company's security systems identified and intercepted queries designed to create dangerous pathogens, highlighting the growing risks of dual-use technology. This development underscores the ongoing challenge for developers to balance open innovation with rigorous safeguards against large-scale security threats. Moonshot AI is setting its sights on a major financial milestone, targeting $2 billion in annual revenue for its AI operations. Despite a slight dip in recent usage trends, the company's key tree models remain an industry powerhouse. Data from OpenRouter reveals that these models are still processing a massive volume of traffic, generating as many as 300 billion tokens every single day. That's all for now. Thanks for listening, and enjoy the music on Celodex Radio.

Celodex Radio, the Tech News. Today is September 13, 26. Here are the top stories from the world of artificial intelligence. The Korea Artificial Intelligence and Software Industry Association, known as KOSA, has released a new initiative aimed at strengthening the domestic AI ecosystem. The association is focusing on fostering collaboration between software developers and AI researchers to accelerate the commercialization of new technologies. By providing structured support and industry standards, KOSA aims to bolster South Korea's position as a global leader in the rapidly evolving artificial intelligence landscape. In a significant move for AI safety, a major technology company has reported successfully blocking attempts to use its tools for the development of biological weapons. The company's security systems identified and intercepted queries designed to create dangerous pathogens, highlighting the growing risks of dual-use technology. This development underscores the ongoing challenge for developers to balance open innovation with rigorous safeguards against large-scale security threats. Moonshot AI is setting its sights on a major financial milestone, targeting $2 billion in annual revenue for its AI operations. Despite a slight dip in recent usage trends, the company's key tree models remain an industry powerhouse. Data from OpenRouter reveals that these models are still processing a massive volume of traffic, generating as many as 300 billion tokens every single day. That's all for now. Thanks for listening, and enjoy the music on Celodex Radio.

Celodex Radio, the tech news. Today is September 13, 26. Here are the top stories from the world of artificial intelligence. The Korea Artificial Intelligence and Software Industry Association, known as KOSA, has released a new initiative aimed at strengthening the domestic AI ecosystem. The association is focusing on fostering collaboration between software developers and AI researchers to accelerate the commercialization of new technologies. By providing structured support and industry standards, KOSA aims to bolster South Korea's position as a global leader in the rapidly evolving artificial intelligence landscape. In a significant move for AI safety, a major technology company has reported successfully blocking attempts to use its tools for the development of biological weapons. The company's security systems identified and intercepted queries designed to create dangerous pathogens, highlighting the growing risks of dual-use technology. This development underscores the ongoing challenge for developers to balance open innovation with rigorous safeguards against large-scale security threats. Moonshot AI is setting its sights on a major financial milestone, targeting $2 billion in annual revenue for its AI operations. Despite a slight dip in recent usage trends, the company's key tree models remain an industry powerhouse. Data from OpenRouter reveals that these models are still processing a massive volume of traffic, generating as many as 300 billion tokens every single day. That's all for now. Thanks for listening, and enjoy the music on Celodex Radio.

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Today is September 13, 26. Here are the top stories from the world of artificial intelligence. The Korea Artificial Intelligence and Software Industry Association, known as KOSA, has released a new initiative aimed at strengthening the domestic AI ecosystem. The association is focusing on fostering collaboration between software developers and AI researchers to accelerate the commercialization of new technologies. By providing structured support and industry standards, KOSA aims to bolster South Korea's position as a global leader in the rapidly evolving artificial intelligence landscape. In a significant move for AI safety, a major technology company has reported successfully blocking attempts to use its tools for the development of biological weapons. The company's security systems identified and intercepted queries designed to create dangerous pathogens, highlighting the growing risks of dual-use technology. This development underscores the ongoing challenge for developers to balance open innovation with rigorous safeguards against large-scale security threats. Moonshot AI is setting its sights on a major financial milestone, targeting $2 billion in annual revenue for its AI operations. Despite a slight dip in recent usage trends, the company's key tree models remain an industry powerhouse. Data from OpenRouter reveals that these models are still processing a massive volume of traffic, generating as many as 300 billion tokens every single day. That's all for now. Thanks for listening, and enjoy the music on Celodex Radio.

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Today is September 13, 2026. Here are the top stories from the world of artificial intelligence. The Korea Artificial Intelligence and Software Industry Association, known as KOSA, has released a new initiative aimed at strengthening the domestic AI ecosystem. The association is focusing on fostering collaboration between software developers and AI researchers to accelerate the commercialization of new technologies. By providing structured support and industry standards, KOSA aims to bolster South Korea's position as a global leader in the rapidly evolving artificial intelligence landscape. In a significant move for AI safety, a major technology company has reported successfully blocking attempts to use its tools for the development of biological weapons. The company's security systems identified and intercepted queries designed to create dangerous pathogens, highlighting the growing risks of dual-use technology. This development underscores the ongoing challenge for developers to balance open innovation with rigorous safeguards against large-scale security threats. Moonshot AI is setting its sights on a major financial milestone, targeting $2 billion in annual revenue for its AI operations. Despite a slight dip in recent usage trends, the company's key tree models remain an industry powerhouse. Data from OpenRouter reveals that these models are still processing a massive volume of traffic, generating as many as 300 billion tokens every single day. That's all for now. Thanks for listening, and enjoy the music on Celodex Radio.

Celodex Radio, the tech news. Today is September 13, 2026. Here are the top stories from the world of artificial intelligence. The Korea Artificial Intelligence and Software Industry Association, known as KOSA, has released a new initiative aimed at strengthening the domestic AI ecosystem. The association is focusing on fostering collaboration between software developers and AI researchers to accelerate the commercialization of new technologies. By providing structured support and industry standards, KOSA aims to bolster South Korea's position as a global leader in the rapidly evolving artificial intelligence landscape. In a significant move for AI safety, a major technology company has reported successfully blocking attempts to use its tools for the development of biological weapons. The company's security systems identified and intercepted queries designed to create dangerous pathogens, highlighting the growing risks of dual-use technology. This development underscores the ongoing challenge for developers to balance open innovation with rigorous safeguards against large-scale security threats. Moonshot AI is setting its sights on a major financial milestone, targeting $2 billion in annual revenue for its AI operations. Despite a slight dip in recent usage trends, the company's key tree models remain an industry powerhouse. Data from OpenRouter reveals that these models are still processing a massive volume of traffic, generating as many as 300 billion tokens every single day. That's all for now. Thanks for listening, and enjoy the music on Celodex Radio.

Celodex Radio, the Tech News. Today is September 13, 26. Here are the top stories from the world of artificial intelligence. The Korea Artificial Intelligence and Software Industry Association, known as KOSA, has released a new initiative aimed at strengthening the domestic AI ecosystem. The association is focusing on fostering collaboration between software developers and AI researchers to accelerate the commercialization of new technologies. By providing structured support and industry standards, KOSA aims to bolster South Korea's position as a global leader in the rapidly evolving artificial intelligence landscape. In a significant move for AI safety, a major technology company has reported successfully blocking attempts to use its tools for the development of biological weapons. The company's security systems identified and intercepted queries designed to create dangerous pathogens, highlighting the growing risks of dual-use technology. This development underscores the ongoing challenge for developers to balance open innovation with rigorous safeguards against large-scale security threats. Moonshot AI is setting its sights on a major financial milestone, targeting $2 billion in annual revenue for its AI operations. Despite a slight dip in recent usage trends, the company's key tree models remain an industry powerhouse. Data from OpenRouter reveals that these models are still processing a massive volume of traffic, generating as many as 300 billion tokens every single day. That's all for now. Thanks for listening, and enjoy the music on Celodex Radio.

Celodex Radio, the tech news. Today is September 13, 2006. Here are the top stories from the world of artificial intelligence. Former President Donald Trump is signaling a hands-off approach to AI regulation, emphasizing the need to prioritize American technological dominance. He expressed concerns that heavy oversight could allow China to seize the lead in the global artificial intelligence race. This stance highlights the growing tension between ensuring safety and maintaining a competitive edge in the rapidly evolving tech landscape. Tech investor David Sachs is challenging the narrative that government intervention is necessary to manage the rapid development of frontier AI. He argues that industry leaders like OpenAI and Anthropic are already capable of self-regulating their pace to ensure safety and stability. By focusing on internal governance rather than external mandates, Sachs suggests that the private sector can effectively balance innovation with responsible deployment. The manufacturing sector is moving beyond the initial hype of artificial intelligence into a more mature phase of practical integration. Companies are shifting their focus from experimental pilots to deploying scalable AI solutions that optimize supply chains and enhance production efficiency. This transition marks a critical step toward long-term industrial automation and data-driven decision-making on the factory floor. That's all for now. Thanks for listening and enjoy the music on Celodex Radio.

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Today is September 13, 2006. Here are the top stories from the world of artificial intelligence. Former President Donald Trump is signaling a hands-off approach to AI regulation, emphasizing the need to prioritize American technological dominance. He expressed concerns that heavy oversight could allow China to seize the lead in the global artificial intelligence race. This stance highlights the growing tension between ensuring safety and maintaining a competitive edge in the rapidly evolving tech landscape. Tech investor David Sachs is challenging the narrative that government intervention is necessary to manage the rapid development of frontier AI. He argues that industry leaders like OpenAI and Anthropic are already capable of self-regulating their pace to ensure safety and stability. By focusing on internal governance rather than external mandates, Sachs suggests that the private sector can effectively balance innovation with responsible deployment. The manufacturing sector is moving beyond the initial hype of artificial intelligence into a more mature phase of practical integration. Companies are shifting their focus from experimental pilots to deploying scalable AI solutions that optimize supply chains and enhance production efficiency. This transition marks a critical step toward long-term industrial automation and data-driven decision-making on the factory floor. That's all for now. Thanks for listening, and enjoy the music on Celodex Radio.

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Today is September 13, 2006. Here are the top stories from the world of artificial intelligence. Former President Donald Trump is signaling a hands-off approach to AI regulation, emphasizing the need to prioritize American technological dominance. He expressed concerns that heavy oversight could allow China to seize the lead in the global artificial intelligence race. This stance highlights the growing tension between ensuring safety and maintaining a competitive edge in the rapidly evolving tech landscape. Tech investor David Sachs is challenging the narrative that government intervention is necessary to manage the rapid development of frontier AI. He argues that industry leaders like OpenAI and Anthropic are already capable of self-regulating their pace to ensure safety and stability. By focusing on internal governance rather than external mandates, Sachs suggests that the private sector can effectively balance innovation with responsible deployment. The manufacturing sector is moving beyond the initial hype of artificial intelligence into a more mature phase of practical integration. Companies are shifting their focus from experimental pilots to deploying scalable AI solutions that optimize supply chains and enhance production efficiency. This transition marks a critical step toward long-term industrial automation and data-driven decision-making on the factory floor. That's all for now. Thanks for listening and enjoy the music on Celodex Radio.

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Today is September 13, 2006. Here are the top stories from the world of artificial intelligence. Former President Donald Trump is signaling a hands-off approach to AI regulation, emphasizing the need to prioritize American technological dominance. He expressed concerns that heavy oversight could allow China to seize the lead in the global artificial intelligence race. This stance highlights the growing tension between ensuring safety and maintaining a competitive edge in the rapidly evolving tech landscape. Tech investor David Sachs is challenging the narrative that government intervention is necessary to manage the rapid development of frontier AI. He argues that industry leaders like OpenAI and Anthropic are already capable of self-regulating their pace to ensure safety and stability. By focusing on internal governance rather than external mandates, Sachs suggests that the private sector can effectively balance innovation with responsible deployment. The manufacturing sector is moving beyond the initial hype of artificial intelligence into a more mature phase of practical integration. Companies are shifting their focus from experimental pilots to deploying scalable AI solutions that optimize supply chains and enhance production efficiency. This transition marks a critical step toward long-term industrial automation and data-driven decision-making on the factory floor. That's all for now. 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

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Today is September 13, 2006. Here are the top stories from the world of artificial intelligence. Former President Donald Trump is signaling a hands-off approach to AI regulation, emphasizing the need to prioritize American technological dominance. He expressed concerns that heavy oversight could allow China to seize the lead in the global artificial intelligence race. This stance highlights the growing tension between ensuring safety and maintaining a competitive edge in the

rapidly evolving tech landscape. Tech investor David Sachs is challenging the narrative that government intervention is necessary to manage the rapid development of frontier AI. He argues that industry leaders like OpenAI and Anthropic are already capable of self-regulating their pace to ensure safety and stability. By focusing on internal governance rather than external mandates, Sachs suggests that the private sector can effectively balance innovation with responsible deployment. The manufacturing sector is moving beyond the initial hype of artificial intelligence into a more mature phase of practical integration. Companies are shifting their focus from experimental pilots to deploying scalable AI solutions that optimize supply chains and enhance production efficiency. This transition marks a critical step toward long-term industrial automation and data-driven decision-making on the factory floor. That's all for now. Thanks for listening, and enjoy the music on Cellodex Radio.

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Today is September 13, 2006. Here are the top stories from the world of artificial intelligence. Former President Donald Trump is signaling a hands-off approach to AI regulation, emphasizing the need to prioritize American technological dominance. He expressed concerns that heavy oversight could allow China to seize the lead in the global artificial intelligence race. This stance highlights the growing tension between ensuring safety and maintaining a competitive edge in the rapidly evolving tech landscape. Tech investor David Sachs is challenging the narrative that government intervention is necessary to manage the rapid development of frontier AI. He argues that industry leaders like OpenAI and Anthropic are already capable of self-regulating their pace to ensure safety and stability. By focusing on internal governance rather than external mandates, Sachs suggests that the private sector can effectively balance innovation with responsible deployment. The manufacturing sector is moving beyond the initial hype of artificial intelligence into a more mature phase of practical integration. Companies are shifting their focus from experimental pilots to deploying scalable AI solutions that optimize supply chains and enhance production efficiency. This transition marks a critical step toward long-term industrial automation and data-driven decision-making on the factory floor. That's all for now. 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

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Today is September 13, 2006. Here are the top stories from the world of artificial intelligence. Former President Donald Trump is signaling a hands-off approach to AI regulation, emphasizing the need to prioritize American technological dominance. He expressed concerns that heavy oversight could allow China to seize the lead in the global artificial intelligence race. This stance highlights the growing tension between ensuring safety and maintaining a competitive edge in the rapidly evolving tech landscape. Tech investor David Sachs is challenging the narrative that government intervention is necessary to manage the rapid development of frontier AI. He argues that industry leaders like OpenAI and Anthropic are already capable of self-regulating their pace to ensure safety and stability. By focusing on internal governance rather than external mandates, Sachs suggests that the private sector can effectively balance innovation with responsible deployment. The manufacturing sector is moving beyond the initial hype of artificial intelligence into a more mature phase of practical integration. Companies are shifting their focus from experimental pilots to deploying scalable AI solutions that optimize supply chains and enhance production efficiency. This transition marks a critical step toward long-term industrial automation and data-driven decision-making on the factory floor. That's all for now. 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

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Today is September 13, 2006. Here are the top stories from the world of artificial intelligence. Former President Donald Trump is signaling a hands-off approach to AI regulation, emphasizing the need to prioritize American technological dominance. He expressed concerns that heavy oversight could allow China to seize the lead in the global artificial intelligence race. This stance highlights the growing tension between ensuring safety and maintaining a competitive edge in the rapidly evolving tech landscape. Tech investor David Sachs is challenging the narrative that government intervention is necessary to manage the rapid development of frontier AI. He argues that industry leaders like OpenAI and Anthropic are already capable of self-regulating their pace to ensure safety and stability. By focusing on internal governance rather than external mandates, Sachs suggests that the private sector can effectively balance innovation with responsible deployment. The manufacturing sector is moving beyond the initial hype of artificial intelligence into a more mature phase of practical integration. Companies are shifting their focus from experimental pilots to deploying scalable AI solutions that optimize supply chains and enhance production efficiency. This transition marks a critical step toward long-term industrial automation and data-driven decision-making on the factory floor. That's all for now. Thanks for listening and enjoy the music on Celodex Radio.

Celodex Radio, the Tech News. Today is September 13, 2006. Here are the top stories from the world of artificial intelligence. Former President Donald Trump is signaling a hands-off approach to AI regulation, emphasizing the need to prioritize American technological dominance. He expressed concerns that heavy oversight could allow China to seize the lead in the global artificial intelligence race. This stance highlights the growing tension between ensuring safety and maintaining a competitive edge in the rapidly evolving tech landscape. Tech investor David Sachs is challenging the narrative that government intervention is necessary to manage the rapid development of frontier AI. He argues that industry leaders like OpenAI and Anthropic are already capable of self-regulating their pace to ensure safety and stability. By focusing on internal governance rather than external mandates, Sachs suggests that the private sector can effectively balance innovation with responsible deployment. The manufacturing sector is moving beyond the initial hype of artificial intelligence into a more mature phase of practical integration. Companies are shifting their focus from experimental pilots to deploying scalable AI solutions that optimize supply chains and enhance production efficiency. This transition marks a critical step toward long-term industrial automation and data-driven decision-making on the factory floor. That's all for now. Thanks for listening and enjoy the music on Celodex Radio.